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2: The top stories this hour. A jury's failed to reach a verdict in a murder trial which has dominated news headlines in the US. Lindsay Clancy admits strangling her three children at her home in a Boston suburb in 2023, but says she was suffering postpartum psychosis. It's unclear if she'll face a retrial. Prosecutors say she planned the killings, but her lawyer Kevin Reddington's paid tribute.
3: This woman is so brave. Every day she came in this courthouse, sat there through 7 weeks of a trial where nobody had anything bad to say about her except for the two prosecutors.
2: Hecklers have repeatedly interrupted Nigel Farage's speech at Reform's conference in Birmingham. The event's been overshadowed by claims of wrongdoing over foreign donations, which the leaders denied. Donald Trump says his US envoys will travel to both Russia and Ukraine with a proposal to end the war. Jared Kushner and Steve Witkoff will make the trips over the weekend and into next week. Argentina's president reiterated his country's claim to the Falkland Islands and announced plans to sanction oil companies working in the area. But the UK government insists the territory's British and its position is unwavering. Alexander Isak netted twice in the opening 9 minutes as Liverpool won 2-0 at Ipswich in the Premier League. It is manager Iraola's first win. His star summer signing Bradley Barcola came on as substitute for his debut, but it was Isak who took the headlines with his quick fire double.
4: Waiting for the first win, and we were talking about starting the game good, which we haven't done recently, so that was perfect for us to get two quick goals. I think we're starting to get, you know, the way we want to play.
2: And Jay-Z has serenaded his wife Beyoncé for her birthday during his first UK gig in almost a decade. The rapper led fans at London's Tottenham Hotspur Stadium in a rendition of Happy Birthday. From Sky News, I'm Faye De Silva.
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2: The top stories this hour. The trial of a woman accused of murdering her three children, which has gripped America, has ended without jurors reaching a verdict. Lindsay Clancy strangled her daughter and two sons in Massachusetts, but argues she was suffering postpartum psychosis. Prosecutors say they're yet to decide on a retrial. District Attorney Tim Cruz insists the children should receive justice.
3: This case is not about a healthcare system, but about how women are treated in it. Those are all important issues. This case, however, was about Lindsay Clancy and what she did on January 24th, 2023.
2: Numerous protesters have been thrown out of Reform's conference for heckling Nigel Farage. The leader was interrupted four times as he told delegates he believes there'll be a general election next spring. The gathering's been overshadowed by an allegation that top officials discussed accepting funds from a foreign donor. That's led to two men being suspended and Mr. Farage to say this.
4: I repeat, Reform has broken no law. We take compliance extremely seriously. And ask yourself, why is all of this happening? Anyone got a clue why it's happening? Because they're scared of us.
2: The UK government's again insisted the Falklands are British and that its position is unwavering. Argentina's president reiterated his country's claim to the islands. Over 160 countries have voted to replace the traditional world map with one that more accurately reflects the size of Africa. The UN resolution at the General Assembly was passed by 164 votes to one. Liverpool have their first Premier League win of the season, 2-0 at Ipswich. Alexander Isak scored both goals. And around 40% of adults in the UK admit they got sunburnt last year. Cancer Research UK is expecting that number to rise after the recent record-breaking heatwave. From Sky News, I'm Faye De Silva.
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2: The top stories this hour. A mistrial's been declared in a high-profile child killing case in America. After days of deliberations, a jury couldn't decide whether former nurse Lindsay Clancy murdered her three young children. She's never denied strangling them in Massachusetts in 2023, but blamed it on postpartum psychosis. US President Donald Trump's had this to say.
3: It's a terrible situation. Look, she did a horrible, horrible thing. Can't be worse. But you'll find out what the price to pay is. There'll be a price. It's going to be mental institution or jail or something. But I guess they're going to go through another trial. It's too bad.
2: Nigel Farage has blamed loose pub talk as he insisted Reform UK's broken no laws on funding. The start of yesterday's party conference was overshadowed by an undercover sting, claiming overseas donors were lined up to pay for polling. Argentina's president reiterated his country's claim to the Falkland Islands and announced plans to sanction oil companies working in the area. But the UK government insists the territory is British and its position is unwavering. Dentists are warning of a national crisis as a record number of children have their teeth taken out due to decay. There were over 56,000 extractions under general anaesthetic in hospitals in England last year. Liverpool secured a 2-0 victory at Ipswich in the Premier League. Alexander Isak netted twice in the opening 9 minutes. It is manager Iraola's first win. The Swedish star has 3 goals in 3 starts, and Iraola's expecting a big season from his forward.
4: It's a massive player for us. No? Probably my demands will not be about the goals. I know that he's fit, he's in a good shape. My fights with him are more about other stuff, about how to help the team in all the situations.
2: And Jay-Z has serenaded his wife Beyoncé during his first UK gig in almost a decade. The rapper led fans at London's Tottenham Hotspur Stadium in a rendition of Happy Birthday. From Sky News, I'm Faye De Silva.
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2: The top stories this hour. Prosecutors must decide whether an American woman accused of murdering her three children should face another trial after a jury failed to reach a verdict. Lindsay Clancy admits strangling them in Massachusetts in 2023, but blames postpartum psychosis. The 12-person jury was split 11-1 in a case that's gripped the world. Her lawyer, Kevin Reddington, says he'd want the same 11 jurors.
3: If we didn't have that one individual, we would have had a verdict and we would be out of here. But I don't know if we will ever be able to get jurors that aren't aware of this case anywhere. New York, Washington, Georgia, Japan, India, I don't know.
2: Nigel Farage will take to the stage again later after being repeatedly heckled during the first day of Reform UK's annual conference in Birmingham. The leader insists the party's broken no laws following claims of wrongdoing over foreign donations. Donald Trump says his US envoys will travel to both Russia and Ukraine with a proposal to end the war. Jared Kushner and Steve Witkoff will make the trips over the weekend and into next week. 600,000 children across England will be taught how to brush their teeth in school this year. It's in efforts to stop a so-called national crisis of tooth decay. The issue is the main cause of hospitalisation among kids, with over 56,000 extractions in 2025. Dr. Muslim Kojar is a dentist in Birmingham.
4: It is worse than ever been, because I've been here for 40 years plus, and what I've seen now is not what I've ever seen before. I think there is so much of sugar available now. It is a national crisis.
2: Liverpool have their first Premier League win of the season, 2-0 at Ipswich. Alexander Isak scored both goals. And around 40% of UK adults say they got sunburnt last year. Cancer Research UK is expecting that number to rise after the recent record-breaking heatwave. From Sky News, I'm Faye De Silva.
0: No, no, more of the best

hate to give the satisfaction asking how you're doing now. How's the castle built of people you pretend to care about? Just what you wanted. Look at you, cool guy, you got it. I see the parties and diamonds sometimes when I close my eyes. 6 months of torture you sold to some forbidden paradise. I loved you truly.

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20: Scotland have recovered drugs worth more than £1.4 million in Edinburgh and Uphall. On Tuesday, officers executed warrants at addresses in the Leith, Granton and Uphall areas where cannabis, cocaine and a six-figure sum of cash were seized. Two men aged 37 and 62 were arrested and charged in connection with the recovery. They're due to appear at Edinburgh Sheriff Court at a later date. A 52-year-old man was also arrested and released pending further investigation. Prosecutors must decide whether an American woman accused of murdering her 3 children should face another trial after a jury failed to reach a verdict. Lindsay Clancy admits strangling them in Massachusetts in 2023 but blames postpartum psychosis. The 12-person jury was split 11-1 in a case that's gripped the world. Her lawyer, Kevin Reddington, says he'd want the same 11 jurors who appeared to be in her favour.
21: If we didn't have that one individual
7: individual, we would have had a verdict and we would be out of here. But I don't know if we will ever be able to get jurors that aren't aware of this case anywhere. New York, Washington, Georgia, Japan, India, I don't know.
20: Taxi fares across Stirling could rise by more than 10%. The council has launched a consultation to increase fares by 11.7% due to cost pressures. It would mean a typical three-mile journey would cost just under £10, with a fare of nearly £17 for a six-mile trip. In football, Livingston were beaten 1-0 by Stenhouse Muir last night. Falkirk are back in Premiership action this afternoon. The Bairns are at Tandyce to take on Dundee United. Elsewhere, Alloa Athletic head to Cove Rangers, while Stirling Albion are at home to Spartans. That's the latest. I'm Susan Matthews.
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20: Mainly dry with bright or sunny spells, but cloudier this afternoon with the chance of an odd shower. Light winds and a high of 18 Celsius.
18: Thank you, Susan, and welcome to Saturday morning across the Forth Valley. This is Stuart McCafferty. Got you till 10 with breakfast. We'll start off with Charlie Puth.
0: Now, more of the best songs all weekend long.

Oh, with it being the time of his life, you'd think he'd be a little bit more cheery. There's Benson Boone at Central FM and Charlie Puth and Meghan Trainor kicking things off just after 7 with Marvin Gaye. Morning. Welcome along to Saturday across the Forth Valley. This is Stuart McCafferty. I've got you until 10 o'clock today, sorting out breakfast for you. Hopefully it's a good one. Maybe you're chilling out, relaxing, or maybe you've got things to get done for Saturday. Maybe kids are going away to things and all that sort of market. Anyway, whatever you're up to, thanks for joining us on the journey. We'll get a classic hit from the 80s soon, and this from Dasha. This is Austin, the Central FM.

0: from the album Colour by Numbers. There's Culture Club from 1983. Yeah, that long ago. I'm an old codger, and I freely admit it on here. And the weird thing is, that song conjures up loads of memories for me. Some nice memories as well, because it's the first ever time I actually went to a birthday party disco. Never did that, but back in my day, it was like maybe you go around to somebody's house and you have a party and that sort of thing. And this was the first one I ever went to when it was like a disco, the DJ and everything. I was like, wow, this is really, really good. Like that one. There's Culture Club from the 80s, yeah, in 1983. That was a big hit. This is Stuart's taking care of things. So we'll give you info on what's happening later on today. We're out and about this weekend. It's going to be a busy one for Central FM. We'll chat about what we're going to be up to over the next few hours or so, plus songs from the likes of Olivia Rodrigo, and we'll get some Sheryl Crow next.
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0: Olivia Rodrigo, and there's a cure at Central FM, where we're out and about today. If you want to catch the Central FM Roadshow, then Smithy and also Wolfie are going to be at Apex Vets in Denny. It's actually a place I've never been to until yesterday. I was dropping some stuff off to them. A lovely little place as well they've got, but they've got their big family fun day. Maybe you see, if you sort of live around sort of Denny Dunny Pace, you'll see the big signs at Denny Cross and all that sort of stuff. But I've got a great day sorted out for you. If you love your pets and your animals, and they've got owls, reptiles, lizards, snakes, Highland cows, yeah, they'll be making an appearance as well too, and also Ferguson Meerkat, loads of other things going on. Kids activity zone, there's face painting. Our very own, as I say, Smithy and Wolfie will be there with the Central FM Roadshow, keeping the tunes going and hopefully keeping you entertained. And you've got the Wheel of Fortune dog competition. Take your pet along, he could be winning himself a rosette or some prizes as well too. And of course the Apex charity tombola, that hundreds of prizes up for grabs. There's loads of other things going on as well. If you fancy popping along, the Apex Veterinary Centre in Denny, you'll find them at the Winchester Business Estate, just before you head in towards Denny. Free to go along. There's something for the whole family, and at the same time too, raising funds for two brilliant charity organisations. Hero Paws, they're supporting retired military veterans and service dogs, and also the Forth Valley ICU. That's on from 12 noon today until 4. You can pop along as well and check out Smithy and Wolfie, see what they're up to. They're going to be at the Apex Veterinary Centre in Denny later on today, so if you are in the vicinity, then why not pop along and say hello. We'll get songs coming up from Coldplay in a wee while, and also some Ariana Grande after latest news headlines and sport details right now with Susan.
1: Police Scotland have recovered drugs worth over £1.4 million in Edinburgh and Uphall. On Tuesday, officers executed warrants at addresses in the Leith, Granton and Uphall areas where cannabis, cocaine and a six-figure sum of cash were seized. Prosecutors must decide whether an American woman accused of murdering her three children should face another trial after a jury failed to reach a verdict. Lindsay Clancy admits strangling them in Massachusetts in 2023, but blames postpartum psychosis. Taxi fares across Stirling could rise by more than 10%. The council has launched a consultation to increase fares by 11.7% due to cost pressures.
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1: Livingston were beaten 1-0 by Stenhouse Muir last night. Falkirk are back in Premiership action this afternoon. The Bairns are at Tannadice to take on Dundee United. Elsewhere, Alloa Athletic head to Cove Rangers, while Stirling Albion are at home to Spartans. In tennis, Serena and Venus Williams have fallen just short on their return to the US Open. The sisters took 14th seeds Maya Joint and Chan Hao Ching to a tiebreak in the deciding set of the first round. They'd been leading 5-love before Serena's serve let them down. It was the siblings' first appearance at the US Open doubles since 2022. They have a combined age of 90. That's the latest, but you can find lots more by following us on Twitter at Central FM News.
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0: This is a bit of a guilty pleasure for me, if I'm got perfectly honest. 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

0: the artists that always get confused with the bands, the band being Hoosier, but that's Hosier. Too sweet, yeah, I know. Oh, anyway, Saturday morning, let's get latest news, details of Susan coming up.
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17: James Morrison is the latest star to cancel his Kelpies live gig, blaming organisers. The Fratellis also cancelled their gig a few days before, saying the promoters were unable to fulfil their commitments to the band. Beluga Lagoon are due to play at the Landmark today. Reform UK's Treasury spokesman is expected to set out plans to cut taxes for working people later, on the final day of the party's conference in Birmingham. Robert Jenrick's already pledged to hold a budget in the first 100 days in office if they win the next general election. Leader Nigel Farage claims there will be one next spring and says their priorities are clear.
18: We will stop the boats within the first 100 days of government. End of. And end the net zero lunacy, deindustrialising and destroying the British economy.
17: taxi fares across the Stirling area could rise. Stirling Council has launched a consultation asking people for their views on an 11.7% hike in fares. It's due to cost pressures. It would mean a typical three-mile journey would cost nearly £10. Three local teams are in action today in the football. Falkirk are at Dundee United this afternoon, looking for their first win of the Premiership season. Elsewhere, Alloa Athletic head to Aberdeen to take on Cove Rangers, while Stirling Albion play Spartans. That's the latest. I'm Susan Matthews.
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17: Mainly dry with bright or sunny spells, but cloudier this afternoon with the chance of an odd shower. Light winds and a high of 18 Celsius.
0: Right then, just after 8 o'clock, Susan returns with news headlines and sport at 8:30. I'm Stuart McCafferty, so let's get the second hour of breakfast off and running with Jessie J.
1: Now, more of the best songs all weekend long.

I just love that tune. It's the new single from Teddy Swims. It's called Break Up in Reverse. Some people say it sounds a bit sad, but I just think if you listen to the lyrics, it's really quite good. At the same time, Jessie J as well, good to see she's now back fighting fit again. There's Price Tag at Central FM. So just approaching, let's see, 9 minutes past eight for Saturday morning, 5th of September. This is Stuart's. Hope everything is fine in your world today. Get some Prince and right now Canteets from Man With Silly Hats, a.k.a. Jamiroquai at Central FM. 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
1: I always say the original is always the best, and I thoroughly mean it, but the Tom Jones cover got there close, but not quite. The excellent voice of the late, great Prince, and there is Kiss at Central FM. Let's see, details of what's happening on the roads across the Forth Valley in just a matter of moments. And the song that is still number one, is anybody going to lodge it off its place? Hopefully they will, sometime soon. But we'll get some Sam Fender and Olivia Dean soon, and also some B.O.B. Hayley Williams, Airplanes next.
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13: My beans have been to Mexico. 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I slurped their sauce on Spanish shores. 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
16: Forth Valley Road seeing a light flow of traffic so far this Saturday morning, with the M80, M9 and the M876 looking clear, as are the Kincardine Bridge and the Clackmansh Bridge. In Bridge of Allen, works continue on Cornton Road, various restrictions in place here, and in Denny there's works on Nether Mains Road just near to the junction with the B818, so expect various restrictions here as well. That's your latest. I'm Stuart Watt. We'll have more in half an hour.
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0: Right, so still number one, but also on Thursday, the chart singles people announced that that was officially, or should I be saying officially, the song of summer 2026. Sorry if that voice hit just freaked you out just ever so slightly. I do apologise, but it was just for dramatic effect. Rain Me In, Sam Fender and Olivia Dean at Central FM. Is anybody going to lodge them off their place? Are they just going to sit there forever and ever and ever and ever and ever? There must come a point when even they themselves must say, nah, let's give it a shot to somebody else for a few weeks. Come on, we've made our money. Everything is all fine and dandy in the world. Let's not re-release it. Yeah, I think that's what they should be doing, if I'm perfectly honest. There's Rain Me In from Central FM. We'll get to latest news headlines and sport, and also a classic hit from a band who managed to, a number of years ago, played at Stirling Castle. Details coming up after latest news and sport, as mentioned. Info with Susan.
1: James Morrison is the latest star to cancel his Kelpies live gig. The Fratellis also cancelled their gig a few days before, saying the promoters were unable to fulfil their commitments to the band. Reform UK's Treasury spokesman is expected to set out plans to cut taxes for working people later on the final day of the party's conference in Birmingham. Robert Jenrick's already pledged to hold a budget in the first 100 days in office if they win the next general election. Taxi fares across the Stirling area could rise. Stirling Council has launched a consultation asking people for their views on an 11.7% hike in fares. It's due to cost pressures.
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1: Three local teams are in action this afternoon. Falkirk are at Dundee United looking for their first win of the Premiership season. Elsewhere, Alloa Athletic head to Aberdeen to take on Cove Rangers, while Stirling Albion play Spartans. It's first against second in the Scottish Premiership as Celtic go to St Mirren. The champions have won all four in the league so far. St Mirren have three wins and a draw. And Rangers boss Derek McInnes is confident they'll see the best of Nico Raskin again. The Belgian midfielder was the subject of a number of bids during the transfer window, but will remain at Ibrox until at least January. The Ibrox side play Motherwell today. That's the latest, but you can find lots more by following us on Twitter at Central FM News.
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0: Neo and Miss Independence and the guys who many moons ago played Stirling Castle, REM, and Shiny Happy People from Central FM, with tunes coming up in the next wee while from Mojo, and we'll get a song on for very own Brad next.
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3: Traffic's moving well across the Forth Valley this morning on the M80 M9 and M876. You get a good clear run, and the roadside cams at the Kincardine Bridge and the Clackmansh Bridge are showing a steady flow as well. A9 for the Key roundabout at Dunblane, instant free, no problems reported at Larbert Cross. In Pullman Hill, Avondale Road remains closed between the M9 and Smiddy Bray due to roadworks. And in Owness, there's works on Corby Hall, so expect restrictions here. That's your latest. I'm Stuart Watt. We'll have more in half an hour.
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caught a sneaking suspicion that that song got played to Brad quite a lot last night from his new wife, Emma. Brad got married yesterday. Congratulations to Mr. and Mrs. Yule. The reason I'm saying that is because I was at a wedding at Gretna Green last week and saw quite a lot of brides playing that song to the new Mr. As they were trying to... Oh, I'm not quite sure whether to try and get a dance or trying to get something from the bar. I'm not sure. Either way, it got played quite a lot. Rain, Where Is My Husband at Central FM. Saturday Morning Breakfast. This is Stuart getting on new stuff from Sienna Spyro. It's Great Expectations.

0: talks of being a carpenter? Please, please, please. Okay, then. Just because you asked. We'll give you the news at 9 next.
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7: Another Kelpie's Live headliner cancelled his gig. James Morrison follows the Fratellis, who said the promoters were unable to fulfil their commitments to the band. Beluga Lagoon are due to play at the Landmark today, one of a series of performances to celebrate a decade of the Kelpies. Nigel Farage will take to the stage again later after being repeatedly heckled during the first day of Reform's UK annual conference in Birmingham. The leader insists the party's broken no laws and blames what he calls loose pub talk following claims of wrongdoing over foreign donations. During his speech yesterday, he predicted a general election next spring, saying Andy Burnham has no mandate.
8: We need a government that actually delivers on its promises. A government that is honest with the country and admits that Britain is broken and Britain needs reform. And we're the only people capable of doing it.
7: Rangers boss Derek McInnes is confident they'll see the best of Nico Raskin again. The Belgian midfielder was the subject of a number of bids during the transfer window, but will remain at Ibrox until at least January.
9: I've had many discussions with Nico over the last period now, and he feels that he's just wanting to really concentrate now and working with us and try to make the best of the situation. And obviously he understands that at Rangers you've got to be on the job to get wins here.
7: McInnes's team hope to make it 3 Scottish Premiership wins from 3 when they host Motherwell this afternoon. Falkirk look toward their first league win of the campaign this afternoon. The Bairns head to Tannadice to take on Dundee United. Meanwhile, Alloa Athletic are at Cove Rangers, while Stirling Albion host Spartans. That's you up to date. I'm Susan Matthews.
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7: Mainly dry with bright or sunny spells, but cloudier this afternoon with the chance of an odd shower. Light winds and a high of 18 Celsius.
1: So the final hour of breakfast is off and running for Saturday morning across the Forth Valley. We'll get to the latest travel news for you in a couple of minutes, and we'll kick this hour off with the original.
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Bruno Mars playing on FM or on DAB Digital Radio, or maybe you're listening to us online. Thank you very much for being the longer list of people listening to us online, whether it's on your smartphone or your smart speaker. Maybe you're one of those unlucky people having to go into work today for Saturday morning. Oh, no, it's a nightmare, isn't it? This is Stuart. I'm on for the next 50 minutes on breakfast, and then Wolfie on from 10. Got a classic hit from the 80s coming up, and this absolute anthem from the Cranberries. It's Linger, Central FM.

0: a band that had that big, huge hit in the 1980s, but in Australia, they are still going strong. I think a lot of it was to do with the fact that they got sued for a heck of a lot of money. And all to do with that song, you know, like the bit that you hear with the sort of flute, and it's like the sycamore sits in the old gum tree, the old Australian sort of nursery rhyme. And apparently they weren't very happy about it, said to pass over some of their money. Well, actually quite a lot of their money, if I'm perfectly honest. But there's Men at Work and Down Under at Central FM for Saturday morning, with tunes coming up from TLC. We'll find out what's happening across the Forth Valley football-wise in a couple of minutes. 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
16: On the M80, M9 and the M876, traffic's looking light this morning at the Kincardine Bridge and the Clackmansh Bridge, with a good clear run of traffic as well. In Lithgow, there's works on Bowness Road, just near to Cavan Flats Road, so expect various restrictions here. In Denny, works as well on Nethermains Road, which might add a couple of minutes onto your journey. And in Bridgevallen, there's still works in place on Cornton Road. That's your latest. I'm Stuart Watt. We'll have more in half an hour.
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TLC and there's Unpretty at Central FM. I always feel as if they want to call it ugly, but realise now we really can't do that because that just wouldn't be very, very nice at all, would it? And Alicia Keys and Doesn't Mean Anything from Central FM for a Saturday morning. I'm Stuart McCafferty. So look, see what's going on footy wise today for the Forth Valley sides. Of course, Stennis Muir, they were playing last night at their game against Livingston at the whatever they call the stadium these days. I call it Almond Vale, but anyway. But it was the Fair Arena or whatever they call it anyway. But their game on last night against the Warriors. Well, in the Premier League, it's a trip up to Tannadice for Falkirk this afternoon, taking on Dundee United. Hopefully, fingers crossed, they can get a result which will get them at least second bottom at the moment. Unfortunately, are the Bairns just 1 point so far at the game midweek against Rangers, where, well, they probably should have got something. But there we go. That's typical football fan, isn't it? You think your team's going to get something, but nothing actually happens. Long trip as well for Alloa Athletic, heading further north, taking on Cove Rangers in that game. While in Scottish League 2, you'll find that Stirling Albion, they're at home to the Spartans. So good luck to all the Forth Valley sides this afternoon. Fingers crossed they can come back all with 3 points. And whatever you're up to today, then do enjoy it, whether you're heading out, whether you're watching some football or doing something, whatever it is you're doing, supporting your kids. Maybe they've got kids football on or things like that. I know there's a few things going on today across the Forth Valley. There's stuff happening over in Dunipace. Of course, we've got our big open day going on at Apex Vets with Wolfie and also Smithy. So whatever you're doing, enjoy it. And if you can, enjoy it in the company of Central FM. As we get on the new single right now from Cammie Barnes, this is a brilliant Let Me Down.

0: Somber and 12 to 12 at Central FM. Not quite. It's not even 10 o'clock yet. Anyway, Wolfie is on from 10 today. And he's, of course, got some songs from one particular year on the one that gives you a full hour on a Saturday morning. Looking forward to hearing that. And also, of course, Wolfie's got his retro charts on tomorrow. We'll chat more about that tomorrow for Sunday Breakfast. He's got some brilliant years lined up for you. But that's Wolfie on today from 10 o'clock at Central FM with songs before I head off into sunset, so to speak, from George Michael, Mary J. Blige, and also a band who could potentially be coming to Scotland soon.
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0: some extra time if you headed that way. And in Pullman Hill, Avondale Road remains closed for long-term works between the M9 and Smiddy Bray. That's your latest. I'm Stuart Watt. We'll have more in half an hour.
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0: a couple of boys who appear to be in a Scottish chip shop. And, well, the clever people sort of worked out that apparently the map coordinates, which you can see in the actual picture itself, is for Celtic Park. So it looks like next season, 2027, you could potentially be seeing Oasis back in Scotland.
1: You know I love music. And every time I hear something hot, it makes me want to move. 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
14: World-class athletes are racing in Stirling tonight as the Monument Mile Classic returns. The event at the University of Stirling sees some of the world's top runners racing on the track. The World Athletics Permitted meet begins at 4:30pm, with the elite races taking place at 9pm. Falkirk Delivers Business Improvement District, also known as BIDS, is giving away grants after securing lottery funding. Creatives, artists and businesses are being encouraged to apply for a share of the £100,000 now available. This is their fifth term to improve the town centre and retail park with artistic projects. James Morrison is the latest star to cancel his Kelpies live gig, blaming organisers. The Fratellis also cancelled their gig a few days before, saying the promoters were unable to fulfil their commitments to the band. Beluga Lagoon are due to play at the Landmark today. Police Scotland have recovered drugs worth over £1.4 million in Edinburgh and Uphall. On Tuesday, officers executed warrants at addresses in the Leith, Granton and Uphall areas where cannabis, cocaine and a six-figure sum of cash were seized. Two men aged 37 and 62 were arrested and charged in connection with the recovery. They're due to appear at Edinburgh Sheriff Court at a later date. A 52-year-old man was arrested and released pending further investigation. And in football, Livingston were beaten 1-0 by Stenhouse Muir last night. Falkirk are back in Premiership action this afternoon. The Bairns are at Tannadice to take on Dundee United. Elsewhere, Alloa Athletic head to Cove Rangers, while Stirling Albion are at home to Spartans. That's the latest. I'm Susan Matthews.
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14: Mainly dry with bright or sunny spells, but cloudier this afternoon with the chance of an odd shower. Light winds and a high of 18 Celsius.
15: Saturday morning in the Forth Valley today from Apex Vets in Denny. But let's get into our musical nostalgia. It's Lonnie Gordon after Adamski.
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Good morning, this is Central FM. Wolfie at the weekend on a Saturday as we get ready for a big afternoon in Denny. 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Before that, we are heading back to a year of huge pop songs, unforgettable TV, a massive Scottish sporting afternoon, and one of Glasgow's biggest cultural years. But what is the year on Central FM? I need a little

0: If you're planning Saturday in the Forth Valley, well, Apex Vets in Denny is free from noon till four with the Central FM Roadshow there too. In the meantime, we supersize our Wonder Year and we give you an hour's worth of songs. Beautiful South got to number one, then Belinda Carlisle. Mr. Bean appeared on the telly with his little green mini. Victor Meldrew started finding plenty to complain about, I don't believe it, and Hyacinth Bucket, or Bouquet, moved in to Keeping Up Appearances. You've got Kylie soon and INXS, plus we'll check out the roads in the Forth Valley next.
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4: On the M80, M9 and M876, traffic's looking light this morning, and in Falkirk, and you approach in towards the works at the Westfield roundabout, traffic's coping well. In Denny at Nethermains Road, still with roadworks restrictions in place, allow some extra time if you're headed this way. Through Bannockburn, the A9 with a good clear run and no problems reported if you're heading up for the Keir roundabout at Dunblane. In Bridge of Allen, there's still works on Cornton Road, so expect restrictions here. That's your latest. I'm Stuart Watt and we'll have more in an hour.
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0: Forth Valley's biggest musical guessing game of the whole week, when we give you an hour of memories. This is Central FM's Wonder Year for Saturday. Wolfie with you. Hope life's good. In excess then, Kylie Minogue. Glasgow was European City of Culture in this year. Falkirk began the season that would end with the First Division title, and Stirling Albion was starting a campaign that would finish with promotion. Coming up, Jesus Jones and Technotronic on our Wonder Year from Central FM. Nigel Mansell had a dramatic year in Formula One, announcing his retirement from the sport at the British Grand Prix, although he soon changed his mind and signed for Williams for the following season.
1: I'm announcing my retirement and I'm looking forward to racing 100% to the end of the year. I'm very thrilled for Ferrari that they've managed to do what they've done, and if I can help Alan win the championship, and if I can win some races before the end of the year myself, great.
0: If you're guessing, well, you're getting everyone organised. Apex Vets Fun Day opens at noon. Pets and kids are both welcome. This is Central FM.

0: So, so good. 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Don't forget Apex Vets Free Family Fun Day in Denny on Winchester Avenue starts at noon. Meanwhile, more clues and more music ahead of Kim Appleby and Maxi Priest. This was the year that Scotland beat England 13-7 at Murrayfield to seal the Grand Slam in the rugby, while East and West Germany became one country again. It's the Wonder Year, but which is it?
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0: Give us an hour on a Saturday. We give you music, nostalgia, hits and headlines on Central FM's Wonder Year. That was Kim Appleby. Home Alone arrived at the cinema. England, the football team, teamed up with New Order for the World Cup number one, World in Motion. Leslie Crowther launched Stars in Their Eyes. Jeremy Beadle brought us the first pilot of You've Been Framed. Have a guess, just for fun, see if you're right soon. Don't forget, after 11, the Forth Valley 5 will be on. And it's all here at Apex Vets, with the animals, the activities and the free family day right in the mix with the roadshow from noon until 4. But back to this mystery year, and after more than 11 of them in Downing Street, Margaret Thatcher resigned as Prime Minister, with John Major taking over at number 10.
1: Margaret Thatcher is resigning as leader of the Conservative Party and Prime Minister. Before leaving number 10 to see the Queen, she told her cabinet, "It's a funny old world." The Foreign Secretary Douglas Hurd will now stand in the second ballot. Chancellor John Major also enters the leadership fray for what they both call a friendly contest.
0: A big number one soon. 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

0: So, Mr. Bean, Vogue, Pretty Woman, Scotland's Grand Slam, and Glasgow's European City of Culture, and Sinead O'Connor, massive number one in our Wonder Year. It was 1990. Nothing compares to 36 years ago. And we're nearly at roadshow time. Two Apex Vets in Denny with a free family fun day from noon. But the news next at 11.
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14: A number of the world's best runners are in Stirling for the Monument Mile Classic. The event, which is being held at the University of Stirling, returns later. The World Athletics permitted meet begins at 4:30 p.m. A Falkirk Arts initiative has secured a fifth term with £100,000 of lottery funding. BIDS has grants to give away to promote arts and creativity in Falkirk Town Centre. You can see the details and how to apply on falkirkdelivers.com. Another Kelpie's Live headliner cancelled his gig, blaming organisers. James Morrison follows the Fratellis, who says the promoters were unable to fulfil their commitments to the band. Beluga Lagoon are due to play at the Landmark today, one of a series of performances to celebrate a decade of the Kelpies. Reform UK's Treasury spokesman is expected to say he'll raise the income tax threshold as the party attempts to move on from allegations about its finances. Robert Jenrick is due to tell members that he'll increase the personal allowance to £15,000 if they win the next general election. Sky's political correspondent Rob Powell is at the party's conference in Birmingham.
15: It would cost about £17 billion initially, rising to even more than £20 billion to raise the personal allowance. But interestingly, it is something that Andy Burnham has indicated he would ideally like to do, but then has basically rowed back from, probably because of the cost.
14: Three local teams are in action this afternoon. Falkirk are at Dundee United looking for their first win of the Premiership season. Elsewhere, Alloa Athletic head to Aberdeen to take on Cove Rangers, while Stirling Albion play Spartans. That's the latest. I'm Susan Matthews.
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14: Mainly dry with bright or sunny spells, but cloudier this afternoon with the chance of an odd shower. Light winds and a high of 18 Celsius.
0: Into the weekend in the Forth Valley with Wolfie and a Saturday. Coming up, Alex Warren. Let's get this on from Ollie Mers.
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0: Alex Warren on Central FM, so we're less than an hour away from the free Family Fun Day starting here at Apex Vets in Denny at noon. But first, here's something for you. If you think you can name any song from, half a second.
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0: 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He is back Monday afternoon on Central FM. 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I've got

0: wrapping up your fourth Valley Five on Central FM. Five great things to do in our area today. This is Central FM with Wolfie and Freddie Mercury. Would have been 80 today. BBC Two has a Queen night later on the telly from noon. It's the fun day here at Apex Vets in Denny. Free family fun, animals and kids activities till four. 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
7: At the Kincardine Bridge and the Clackmansh Bridge, the roadside camera showing a light flow of traffic, and it's moving well on the M80, M9 and the M876. In Bridge of Allen on Cornton Road, there are still roadworks restrictions, but traffic's light seems to be coping well. And in Falkirk, on approach to the Westfield roundabout, those roadworks don't seem to be causing any issues. And at Larbert Cross, it's a good clear run for traffic as well. That's your latest. I'm Stuart Watt.
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When we say we play the best songs all weekend long, that's what we mean. Hope your day's going well so far. It's Avicii with Wolfie at the Weekend. On Central FM, it is time for the Forth Valley 5. Five good local reasons to get out today. We count them down from five. Number five, blues rock guitarist Chantel McGregor at the Old Gambling House in Alloa tonight. Number four, Open Studios Falkirk starts today with local artists and makers opening creative spaces across the district. Studio 164 on Graham's Road has a free afternoon drop-in and a live mosaic demonstration. Very artistic. That's around 2 o'clock for that. Number three on our Forth Valley 5, Stenhouse Muir Cricket Club, marking its 150th anniversary season with the Murray Peden Trophy at the Triest, with Dunfermline and Carnegie the visitors. Number two, Bowness Speed Hill Climb at the Kinneil Estate. The historic and the classic machinery running through the day. And, well, number one on the Forth Valley 5. Listen, it has to be the one that we're about to go live from. Apex Vets in Denny, because their free family fun day runs noon till four. Animals, kids activities, practice tours, stalls, food, charity fundraising, and the Central FM Roadshow. Everyone's welcome. And that was your Forth Valley 5. Take that soon. First, new music, Shakira and Burna Boy. This is Die Die on Central FM.

0: If you like your classic songs, tomorrow I have 2 great years on Retro Chart Sunday. I'll reveal those soon. It's bright, a few showers possible though, around 18 degrees today. And if you are coming to Apex, allow a little extra time through Denny. There are some utility works on the go in the area, but we're going to have a great day from midday here on Central FM with Harry Styles to get on and a number one from Elton John next.
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Harry Styles' American Girls Saturday with Wolfie on Central FM. But tomorrow, it's all about the classics. Retro Chart Sunday from 10 a.m. And in the first hour, we're back 32 years to this week in 1994. Park Life. It's Blur. Park Life. But we're also in trouble with shampoo. We're in trouble. Something's come along and it's burst up. And then 11 years later, things have escalated. I predict a riot, Kaiser Chiefs in 2005. With the hits of 21 years ago in the second hour. With Kelly Clarkson on the only chart that counts. Wolfie's Retro Chart, Sunday from 10 with 94 and 2005. If you're making a day of it today, though, the Central FM Roadshow at Apex Vets in Denny from noon. Free entry, we're there till 4.

0: Central FM, right across the Forth Valley at the weekend. There's Lily Allen and Wolfie with you. We're almost at noon. This is where the morning turns into the roadshow. Apex Vets Free Family Fun Day is about to start here in Denny. Pets are welcome, the kids are welcome. Smithy and I are there until four. And after the news, we will be live from Apex.
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18: James Morrison is the latest star to cancel his Kelpies live gig that was planned today. The Fratellis also cancelled their gig a few days before, saying the promoters were unable to fulfil their commitments to the band. Beluga Lagoon are due to play at Helix Park later with special guest Dougie MacLean. A number of the world's best runners are in Stirling for the Monument Mile Classic. The event, which is being held at the University of Stirling, returns later. The World Athletics Permitted Meet begins at 4:30pm. Falkirk Delivers Business Improvement District, also known as BIDS, is giving away grants after securing lottery funding. Creatives, artists and businesses are being encouraged to apply for a share of the £100,000 now available. This is their fifth term to improve the town centre and retail park with artistic projects. Police Scotland have recovered drugs worth £1.4 million in Edinburgh and Uphall. On Tuesday, officers executed warrants at addresses in the Leith, Granton and Uphall areas where cannabis, cocaine and a six-figure sum of cash were seized. Two men aged 37 and 62 were arrested and charged in connection with the recovery. They're due to appear at Edinburgh Sheriff Court at a later date. A 52-year-old man was arrested and released pending further investigation. In sport, Falkirk look for their first league win of the campaign this afternoon. The Bairns head to Tannadice to take on Dundee United. Meanwhile, Alloa Athletic are at Cove Rangers while Stirling Albion host Spartans. That's the latest. I'm Susan Matthews.
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18: Cloudier this afternoon with a chance of an odd shower, fresh winds becoming light and the high 18 Celsius. Mostly dry this evening, bright spells at first, occasionally heavy rain overnight and the low 11 Celsius.
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Run about 10 to 1 on Central FM. We're going to chat with the head vet and partner here at Apex, Doug Patterson. Now, if you're looking for a new job, maybe you've always wanted to be a vet, thinking about a career change, maybe you're not sure what your next step should be. If you're generally and genuinely looking for something new, well, the Stirling Local Employability Partnership is bringing together employers, training organisations and employability partners for a free recruitment event. Now, this is a chance to meet local employers face-to-face, find out about current job vacancies, apprenticeships and training opportunities, and perhaps even discover a career that you hadn't considered. With so many different employers and organisations in one place, it could be a really useful couple of hours. Wednesday, the 16th of September, from 10 a.m. until 3 p.m. That's a week on Wednesday at the Albert Halls on Dumbarton Road in Stirling. It is free to attend, courtesy of the Stirling Local Employability Partnership. 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With so many different employers, as I say, whether you're looking for work now, if you're thinking about a career change, looking for training, or just want to see what opportunities are out there, pop along a week on Wednesday, Albert Halls in Stirling, from 10 a.m.

0: 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We are outdoors in Denny. Maybe bring a light jacket, but you don't need to have your full waterproof gear. Hopefully, anyway. Famous last words, of course. Coming up, the script and Mark Morrison from the 90s next.
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the script if you ever come back. On Central FM, Wolfie at the weekend from Apex Vets in Denny. And we'll catch up with Doug and we'll get a real flavour of what's happening here as part of the Open Day. Now, Apex says that your pet is part of the family. And talking of family, the family dinner around the table. Can we talk about that for just a second? It's apparently fading. Dining rooms, of course, becoming offices, washing stations, parcel depots. Yeah, it's not good news. If you've got time this weekend, maybe gather you and yours round and have a Sunday roast tomorrow or something. If your dining room is an office, a laundry rack and, you know, as I say, a parcel depot, you are clearly not alone. Here's Ariana Grande, new music on Central FM, Petal.

0: 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Shania Twain there. Quick local football check. Well, Falkirk are away to Dundee United at 3. Stirling Albion host the Spartans, and Alloa are away to Cove Rangers. 10 from now, we chat, as promised, to the head vet and the partner here at Apex Vets, Doug Patterson. We'll be talking all things Family Fun Day, and you can come along. The music and the entertainment is on here in Denny until 4 o'clock.
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0: Central FM Live in Denny with Wolfie at the weekend. That was BB Rexha and Faithless. And as promised, at Apex Vets here for the family open day, Doug Patterson is with me now, head vet and partner here at Apex. Doug, as usual, you've turned a working veterinary practice into a huge free family day today. Obviously, we've done it before, but what did you want people to get from opening the doors like this?
1: Wolfie, we're really pleased to have you guys back again for the Family Fun Day this year. Just as you and I are talking, I'm looking over your shoulder and two Highland cows, actual Highland cows, just walked in the door of the vet surgery. So that's one of the things that's on. You can come and stroke the Highland cows, brush their hair, and people love a selfie with a Highland cow. While we're on the cow theme, there's a bucking bronco. He's free for tries, and let's see who gets the most time on the bronco without being tipped off. There's an awful lot going on today for kids and families, Wolfie.
0: And when you mentioned the Highland cows there, I said, woo, I should have said moo. Moo. But, you know. Obviously, we've got tours on the go, the usual. You can come and tour the theatres, the wards, the x-ray. What tends to surprise people the most when they see what goes on behind the scenes?
1: There's a couple of interesting things through there this year. There is a keyhole surgery simulator. So all of you guys that come down can try your hand at keyhole surgery and see what the surgeon sees when we do keyhole neutering procedures now. So you can see what the surgeon sees and give it a go and try and do the things that you might be doing inside an actual patient. There's also an interesting find the foreign body in the dog simulator. You can pop your hand into the jelly bath and see what you can retrieve from the inside of our dog simulator.
0: I do like the sound of the keyhole surgery. Do you need to be good manually? Like, for example, I'm quite rubbish at computer games. Would that make me rubbish at that?
1: Sorry, yeah. You need to be a gamer. If you're a gamer, you're going to have it down.
0: And we've got two charities. We're raising money for both, and we'll speak to maybe at least one of them later. But very quickly, why Hero Paws and Forth Valley ICU this year?
1: Hero Paws is a great charity. We've worked with them a few times. They rehome ex-military service dogs, and they bring them back and rehabilitate them to have a life in a family home after military service. And the Forth Valley ICU did a really important job with one of our staff's close relatives this year. So we really wanted to raise some funds for them.
0: Okay, and if somebody is listening now and deciding whether to come down, what should they know in a few seconds?
1: Bake sale, charity tombola. It's free. It's a free afternoon for the kids. You can have a go in the bouncy castle. You can hold an owl. You can have a go in the surgery simulator. You can hold the reptiles. There's a meerkat. There's Highland cows. There's so much to say in a few minutes.
0: And Doug, you've done this before.
1: We've done this before. We try and make it bigger and better every year.
0: Apex Vets Family Fun Day, Winchester Avenue in Denny. Free entry. And as the man says, it's on until 4 o'clock. Thank you, Doug.
1: Thank you, Wolfie.
0: 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This is Affirmation.

0: It was just like a song when we were young.
1: Coming up after one here on Central FM, more stuff from the Apex Vets Family Fun Day here in Denny. Plus, I'll tell you about a big telly show celebrating a massive anniversary tonight. Not only that, a big Scottish singing sensation joining Nicola Meehan on the Saturday Social from 2. I'll tell you who her guest is in a wee while.
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4: World-class athletes are racing in Stirling tonight as the Monument Mile Classic returns. The event at the University of Stirling sees some of the world's top runners racing on the track. The World Athletics Permitted Meet begins at 4:30pm, with the elite races taking place at 9pm. Another Kelpies Live headliner cancelled his gig, blaming organisers. James Morrison follows the Fratellis, who said the promoters were unable to fulfil their commitments to the band. Beluga Lagoon are due to play at the Landmark today, one of a series of performances to celebrate a decade of the Kelpies. Taxi fares across Stirling could increase by over 10%. The council has launched a survey on plans to increase fares by 11.7%. It says rising cost pressures means fares need to increase. A typical 3-mile journey would cost just under £10, with a fare of nearly £17 for a 6-mile trip. A Falkirk Arts Initiative has secured a fifth term with £100,000 of lottery funding. BIDS has grants to give away to promote arts and creativity in Falkirk Town Centre. You can see the details and how to apply on falkirkdelivers.com. Over 160 countries have voted to replace the traditional world map with one that more accurately reflects the size of Africa. The UN resolution at the General Assembly was passed by 164 votes to one. That's you up to date. I'm Susan Matthews.
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4: It was Livingston 0, Stenhouse Muir 1 last night. Falkirk are back in Premiership action this afternoon. The Bairns are at Tannadice to take on Dundee United. Elsewhere, Alloa Athletic head to Cove Rangers, while Stirling Albion are at home to Spartans. Celtic are looking to make it 5 wins out of 5 when they travel to St Mirren this evening in a match pitting first against second in the Scottish Premiership. The defending champions made 6 new signings in the last 48 hours of the transfer window. 2 wins on the bounce have lifted the mood around Ibrox ahead of Rangers' game against Motherwell in the Scottish Premiership this afternoon. Another bonus for Derek McInnes is being able to keep Nicholas Raskin, who was wanted by Turkish side Beşiktaş. The manager says he hopes the Belgian midfielder will knuckle down and contribute to a successful season. That's the latest, but you can find lots more by following us on Twitter at Central FM News.
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4: Cloudier this afternoon with a chance of an odd shower, fresh winds becoming light and the high 18 Celsius. Mostly dry this evening, bright spells at first, occasionally heavy rain overnight and the low 11 Celsius.
2: It's all about the animal magic here at Apex Vets Free Family Fun Day in Denny. Come along, say hello. Coming up, Teddy Swims and Lisa Stansfield.
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Teddy Swims, Mr. Know-It-All, from Central FM, Saturday Lunch, Wolfie here at Apex Vets in Denny, and from the pets that Apex looks after every day to the one that lived on a keyring. I'm talking about Tamagotchi. And 30 years after the original Tamagotchi arrived, it is back in the news. Basically, a whole generation can once again experience the panic of realizing that the tiny creature on the screen has been neglected all day. Sometimes real pets can be demanding enough, but Tamagotchi somehow managed to make you feel judged by three buttons and a few pixels.

0: across the Forth Valley, on your radio, on your smart speaker. 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But guess what? Big telly tonight. Casualties marking 40 years. Double bill from 8. Maybe you've not watched it for many years. This, they say, is a good time to pick it back up again. There's going to be loads of drama. And Charlie Fairhead, the legend, is back for the anniversary. I wonder if he'll still look at the camera when he's delivering his lines rather than the people that he's supposed to be talking to. Anyway, that's 8 o'clock tonight on BBC One. 40 years of medical drama in Casualty. After 2 on Central FM, Nicola Meehan has Barbara Dixon live in the Central FM studio talking about her new album, Cover Story. That's going to be good. And coming up in a few minutes, we will chat with another member of the Apex Vets team about what families can still enjoy here this afternoon.
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I'll be on the decks bringing the tunes. 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

0: Central FM at the Apex Family Fun Day in Denny with One Direction there. Now, we've talked a lot today about the animals and the sort of behind-the-scenes side of Apex, but there's plenty here just for the kids as well. Jack's with me. He is deputy head nurse here at Apex, and he's been helping look after the children's entertainment today. Jack, what's been happening in the kids' area?
1: So the kids' area this year, we've got a medieval theme. Each year we try to come up with a new theme, and this year we've just gone medieval. So it's all dressed up like a castle at the moment. We've got the stocks for our game at Wetuff the Vetuff, where you can throw five sponges at the vets all throughout the day, a different vet, just to keep an eye on what one you want to get revenge on. And then we've also got Hookuff the Duck, which yes. is we take on just Hook the Duck, obviously, and all the kids are enjoying that, and they get to win a couple of prizes each time they hook a wee duck. We've also got a wee photo section in there, which is all set up medieval, and you can get a wee photo, just looks like in a wee castle, pretty much. And yeah, all the kids seem to be having a great time at the moment. The vets are all getting wet, and yeah, everyone seems to be having fun.
0: I think you've got it in for the vets. No nurses being sponged or anything like that.
1: Oh, while we're waiting on the vets, a couple of the nurses have volunteered, but we're trying to stay out of it, to be honest.
0: So, you know, deputy head nurse, this is probably a very different sort of shift for you. How much fun is it seeing the practice used like this for a family?
1: Yeah, it's actually it's brilliant, really. Just trying to give back to the community. We've been here, 15, 16 years now, so giving back to the community that obviously helps run the practice is brilliant. And the kids' entertainment is always really fun each year. Like I say, a different theme each year, and this year just medieval. But yeah, it's been really good.
0: And you can come down until 4 o'clock. What is the one thing, just say one thing, that they should not miss if they're coming down?
1: Ooh, this year we have got Highland cows, is quite cool. But then upstairs there's also some meerkats, and I don't think we've had meerkats before, so that's also pretty cool.
0: You can check out the Highland cows on the Central FM Facebook page. Jack, thank you so much. Free Family Fun Day on in Denny until 4. Plenty still happening for the kids, as well as the animals, the tours, and of course the fundraising for our two charities. Let's get another tune on. Here's Cat's Eye, new music, Animal, on Central FM. Fun.

0: Central FM with Wolfie on a Saturday lunchtime. And Ultra Natty. Well, a big night ahead of entertainment. Beluga Lagoon with Dougie McLean at the sold-out Kelpies Live. Enjoy that if you're heading. And Primal Scream finished their three-night Exterminator run at a sold-out Barrowlands in Glasgow. Here at Apex Vets, another Apex voice about today's charity fundraising. We'll hear from them after music from The Corrs next.
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0: We have ex-military people down south, and there's a lot of fundraising getting done down there as well. But this is our local vet. This vet takes care of Jamie, the dog boss. She's got about five or six dogs at home, and these guys take care of us. So,
1: and if somebody listening today wants to support Hero Paws after the event, perhaps, what's the best way they can help?
0: If you go online, or if you pop down, we can give you information. If you go online, though, you'll find the forms. If you thought you could take on one of our dogs, then please fill out the adoption form. Somebody will get back to you and say whether we think you or family are suitable, because obviously it's not that easy.
1: Thank you. And Hero Paws, one of two charities benefiting from today's Family Fun Day here at Apex Vets. We're at Winchester Avenue in Denny, Central FM Roadshow, and the event until 4 o'clock. Let's continue the music. Here's Calvin Harris and Jazzy. This is Satisfy on Central FM.

0: Bye.
1: Back tomorrow. Central FM's Retro Charts Top 20s from this week in 1994 and 2005. But that's me wrapping up the radio show here from Apex Vets, although I'll be staying with Smithy. Central FM Roadshow on the go until 4. Come along, say hello, join in the fun at Apex Vets, Winchester Avenue in Denny. But next, after the news, Nicola Meehan. She's got Barbara Dixon joining her live this afternoon to talk about the new album cover story, including tracks being revealed on the radio for the very first time. Don't go anywhere.
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17: Top stories this hour. The Port of Dover's confirmed that operations have returned to normal after a masked group, some shouting stop the boats, I had gathered at the gates earlier. The government has condemned the behaviour and the travel disruption it caused. Mike Tapp, a local Labour MP, suggested those who covered their faces wanted to look intimidating and hide their identity. Graham Whetton, police commentator and former officer with the Metropolitan Force.
0: This type of practice is exceptionally difficult to then police because you haven't got loads of what they call extra resources waiting to come out and deal with it. You'll have some resources to deal with a public order situation, but not to the degree or numbers of this.
17: Reform UK is promising to raise the tax-free personal allowance to £15,000, insisting it would make Britain a better place for workers. It's currently just over £12,500. The party's Treasury spokesperson revealed if it's elected to government, he'd like to see that climb to £20,000. Robert Jenricks told Reform UK's conference in Birmingham that he wants to prioritise employees.
18: We're for the givers, not the takers. We're for the builders, not the breakers. For people who've paid in and need help, not those who are taking the mick. Above all, we're for you, the British people, and I will never be embarrassed about putting you first.
17: Russian media reporting Donald Trump's envoys have arrived in Moscow. The US president previously said they'll bring a proposal to end the war with Ukraine. It's reported a 64-year-old woman's been found alive in the debris of her buried home 10 days after devastating floods in Nepal. She's apparently been airlifted to hospital in Kathmandu. Mercedes driver George Russell set the pace in the final practice ahead of qualifying for the Italian Grand Prix. Russell was 0.23 seconds quicker than Ferrari's Lewis Hamilton. And Jay-Z has serenaded his wife Beyoncé during his first UK gig in almost a decade. The rapper led fans at Tottenham's Hotspur Stadium in a rendition of Happy Birthday as she waved and blew kisses from the crowd. From Sky News, I'm Barry Weir.
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19: Yes, it's the weekend. It's the Saturday Social. I am Nicola Meehan, live with you from Bridge of Allen till 5 o'clock with loads of tunes, your requests, and the wonderful Barbara Dixon is on her way to join me in the studio. What a legend. Stay with us.
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19: Yes, absolutely. Barbara Dixon, pop star, theatre icon, folk trailblazer, telly favourite. She's going to be joining me later. She is on her way as we speak to the Bridge of Allen studio. She's got a new album. We've got some exclusive tracks to play you. And if you've got any messages or questions for Barbara, get in touch. We would love to hear from you.

You know how there are some songs that are like a portal and they take you back to a certain time and place? Well, must have been the late 80s, early 90s. I grew up in Causeway Head. Carol McQuinney and I broke into a party that was happening at the Birds and Bees. Okay, you could go in the back entrance. I'm not saying that is, I'm not endorsing this. I'm just telling you what happened. There were French students. They were having a disco. They were kids as well, but they were older than us. And guess what was playing? That very song, Black Box. Ride on time here in Central FM. Takes me back every time. I'm Nicola Meehan. It's a Saturday Social. Barbara Dixon is going to be with me here in the Bridge of Allen studio very soon. And I would love your request, beginning with F, for our jukebox. Get in touch.

0: I mean, first of all, you can't speak over Dougie Vipond, especially when he is your neighbour. He's local, right? We know that. Deacon Blue, the musical loves of my life. Wages Day here on Central FM, and they're coming to Stirling next weekend. The very first time that I saw Deacon Blue live was in the field they're going to be playing in. It was the day for Scotland, so was it 1990 or thereabouts? And it genuinely changed everything for me. I absolutely love them. I cannot wait to see them again. And if you're after a party, well, there are gigs in Stirling next weekend, next Saturday, let's say 10 p.m. when maybe the gigs are finishing. Come to the Albert Halls, the after show at the Albert Halls. The brilliant Ewan from Europa Music is going to be playing some records, and then I'm going to be doing it as well. We would love to see you there. We have got a late license. There are going to be tunes all night, my choice, but also yours. I'll take requests as always. And yeah, come and join us, the after show at the Albert Halls. I think it starts around about 10ish. I'm going to post it online, but basically come along, have a party with us. Let's activate the glitter ball and let's have a dance. I'm Nicola Meehan. It is the Saturday Social in Central FM. Barbara Dixon is coming to join me. She might even be here, I'm not sure. I have to check my texts. She's going to be chatting. We're going to be playing some songs from her new album and all sorts. That's happening after three. In the meantime, loads more tunes and something dedicated to some brilliant dancers who were at the Bobby on Sunday, and I'll tell you about them soon.
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2: 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The Saturday Social with the Albert Halls Stirling. 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

I am Miss Jackson here on Central FM. Before that, Paramore and Hard Times for the absolutely immaculate dancers. Once a month at the Bobby in Bridge of Allen. Lovely. They invite me along to play records on a Sunday. I called it Sunday Best. I was like, come and have a chill if you like, and it turned into an absolute party on the Sunday that has just passed. If I sound like I've got the cold, this is kind of why. And the reason is that Frankie, Martha and Kate brought the party, and I hope they always bring it if they are allowed back. And that Paramore song was one of the reasons why. I'm Nicola Meehan. This is the Saturday Social. But yeah, September the 20th, if you want more of the same, by the way, at the Bobby. Barbara Dixon is joining me soon. We're after F requested and related songs on the jukebox for today. Get in touch with your requests. Wayne Galloway and Emily have been in there early, and we're playing their choices soon.

0: It is. We are up to F on the Saturday Social Alphabetical Jukebox. Get in touch with your F-related songs, F-bombs, bangers, ballads. I want to hear from you. I'm here till 5 o'clock. I would love to play your requests. That was for Kalia and the Radical Weavers. And before that, that was, of course, Florence and the Machine. Else the F. Rabbit Heart Raise It Up. And before that, A Flock of Seagulls for Stephen and Kelly in Larbert, wishing I had a photograph of you. And we've got another couple coming up. One of them is by Katy Perry. That's all I'm saying. And Wayne, by the way, in Creel, your choice is coming up soon as well.
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The hands are in the air for various reasons, which are going to become very, very obvious in the next few minutes. Spoiler alert, Barbara Dixon has arrived in the Bridge of Allen studio. She's not coming in just yet. I've put on the kettle. She's going to have a cup of tea. And in the meantime, thank you so much, as always, for getting in touch with your musical requests. It's our Saturday social. And 0330 838 1031 if you want to WhatsApp me right here about Barbara or about your F-related musical choices. We got to F in the alphabet already. Can you believe it? On the jukebox, that was Freedom 90, George Michael for Wayne. You are a legend. And before that, it was Firework by Katy Perry. I'm loving this. It could be the song, it could be the artist, it could be the band. You choose. That was for Emily Fergus and for Frankie. But imagine this. This woman, the queen behind this song and so many more, is in this building. You.

0: I know I've told you before, but if you ever saw Moby around about the Play era, his absolutely incredible vocalists was a woman on that track. Diane Charlemagne, much missed. What a woman and what a voice. I am Nicola May and this is the Saturday Social. And speaking of women and speaking of voices, there's going to be some news. There's going to be a couple of tracks. One of them might be a number one hit by the woman who's about to join me here in the Bridge of Allen studio. And all I'm saying is Barbara Dixon.
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8: The top stories this are: the Port of Dover's confirmed operations have returned to normal after a masked group, some shouting stop the boats, gathered at the gates earlier. The government's condemned the behaviour and the travel disruption caused. Mike Tapp, a local Labour MP, has suggested those who covered their faces wanted to look intimidating and hide their identity. Here's policing and crime commentator Danny Shaw.
9: There is a requirement on anyone who wants to hold a moving protest to notify the police at least 6 days in advance about what they're planning to do, when they're planning to do it. And it would appear that didn't happen in this case. The organisers are potentially breaking the law.
8: Reform UK's Robert Jenrick has called the Chancellor the biggest fraud in the Cabinet. He claims John Healey sold out his principles on defence spending, which saw him resign from Sir Keir Starmer's government in order to get a promotion. The Russian president's ordered that no strikes are carried out against Kyiv for 3 days. Vladimir Putin's due to meet US envoys Jared Kushner and Steve Witkoff, who have landed in Moscow. With the US president's team outlining plans to end the war, Donald Trump reckons there's finally a chance of a deal.
10: You know, last week they lost 32,000 people, mostly soldiers, during the last month, 4 weeks. They lost 32,000 soldiers. They're losing, on average, 25,000 soldiers a month. It's got to get settled.
8: A neighbouring building has had to be evacuated after a suspected arson attack in Londonderry. There was no one in the property that was targeted this morning in the Grain and Drive area of Derry. To sport, and Newcastle's Jacob Ramsey scored a late equaliser as they drew 2-2 with Bournemouth at St James's Park in the Premier League. There are five games just getting underway, including Nottingham Forest at home to Tottenham. In the Scottish Premiership, Rangers take on Motherwell. And Oasis have brought some rock star swagger to the Venice Film Festival. They're there for the premiere of a documentary about their reunion. From Sky News, I'm Barry Weir.
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11: Yes, it is the weekend. It's the Saturday Social. I am Nicola Meehan. Live with you from Bridge of Allen till 5 o'clock. Barbara Dixon is in the house. She's having a cup of tea. She's going to join me shortly. And I'd love your requests as well, starting with S.
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11: Yeah. Legends only. Barbara. In Bridge of Allen, we're going to be talking about all sorts. We are going to exclusively play a couple of tracks from her new album. And we'll talk about who knows what. Just hang around. She'll be with me soon. Beyoncé in the meantime. Also a legend, of course.

0: Just imagine being in the studio in Bridge of Allen, listening to that amazing song, which, by the way, spoiler alert, is Barbara Dixon and Elaine Page, or me. I was actually doing the Elaine Page parts there. I know him so well. And Barbara Dixon, literally. And also, by the way, Barbara, not only did you come here, you were almost sort of conducting that. I love that. How are you, Barbara Dixon?
1: All the better for seeing you, Nick Lemian. How are you, my dear girl?
0: Isn't this lovely? And please, can I also, I'm just so overwhelmed, because what a tune, and we'll come to that. Or who knows what we're going to talk about. Yeah, yeah. You do have a new album, which is ostensibly why you're here, but you're also just here because I absolutely love you. Can I just say, let's give you a proper introduction, and we have brought a few henchmen along, okay? So please, can we have a huge warm Central FM Saturday social welcome for the legend, the folk icon, the pop star, the theatre trailblazer, the telly favourite, and so much more than that, Barbara Dixon!
1: Thank you. What a welcome. Wonderful.
0: Thank you for coming through. How are you? I love us in our, by the way, we will put some pictures on social media. Yes. You and I in our denim.
1: We're in denim, yeah. And I've got some badges and you've got some badges.
0: I know. We've both got our badges. I think you're wearing, do you know, I'm just reaching over for something. You're wearing a scarf I bought you and I'm wearing a bangle you gave me.
1: Oh, look, that's love, isn't that? Isn't that love? That's great.
0: Oh, it's so
1: lovely. It's a mutual
0: appreciation
1: society.
0: It is indeed.
1: Here
0: and yeah,
1: today.
0: Hang about with us. We are live on Central FM. We are in the Bridge of Allen studio. It's rocking. Oh, somebody's getting a row. I'm not saying who. It might be Mr. Barbara Dixon. He's touched something he wasn't meant to. Brad, I just want to say whatever has gone wrong in the studio, it was not my fault this time.
1: Oh, he's got very upset. You've called him Mr. Barbara Dixon. He gets very cross. Don't you?
0: That's it. I know I'll never be invited back. Anyway, how are you? We're going to talk about your new album, which is a bit of an exclusive. I love this. We've got a couple of tracks from it. But I thought, first of all, Barbara, we would go back a little bit. Because the first time we met, I don't know when it was now. Maybe like,
1: I think it was in the museum in Edinburgh,
0: yeah,
1: when you were doing an appreciation of the sort of counterculture of the 60s, Rab Nooks,
0: yeah,
1: and Mike Heron and I were,
0: yeah,
1: the guests.
0: Yeah.
1: And it was great because we were talking about, you know, those guys and I were rooted in that.
0: Yeah, so
1: totally. We knew what we were talking about. It was lovely to meet you then.
0: Yeah, so we met that day and I kind of, there were things I had anticipated, having known, I'm sure like so many of you who are listening, you know, we have such a close like affinity with you. I've got a story to tell you about Neil Lennon, by the way, in Dunfermline, where I was last night. Remind me, we might come back to it.
1: Oh my goodness.
0: Yeah, quite another huge fan, it transpires. But in the meantime, you know, when we met, I knew that we would be speaking about the kind of folk landscape. What I hadn't anticipated was something else about that evening, because you had to choose a few artists who you thought were absolutely brilliant, and there were a few unanticipated, and here's one that I didn't necessarily expect. Eminem.

0: Dear mister, I'm too good to call and write my pen. This will be the last package I ever
1: sent. I meet Barbara Dixon.
0: It's been 6 months and still no word. I don't deserve it. I know you got my last two letters. I wrote the address.
1: And Barbara tells me.
0: So this is my cassette I'm sending you. I hope
1: you hear loves Eminem.
0: I'm in the car right now. I'm doing 90 on the freeway.
2: I certainly do love Eminem.
0: We could have been together. Think about it. You ruined it now.
2: Like,
0: I hope you can't sleep and dream about it.

0: now ain't like you. Cause if she suffocates, she'll suffer more. And then she'll die too. Well, gotta go. I'm almost at the bridge now. Oh, I forgot. How am I supposed to send this out?
1: Eminem. Doing his Eminem thing.
2: Just then,
1: with Dido, of course, as well. Said your girl.

0: Ah, there you go. A little bit of Eminem there, a little bit of Stan, Barbara Dixon and I reminiscing about the fact that I knew certain things I was going to speak to you about that first day we met in those halcyon years, whenever it was, maybe 8, 9, 10 years ago, Barbara, and I was like, I know I want to speak to you about singing in the folk clubs in Edinburgh and Fife in the 60s, and we're going to come to Jerry Rafferty, I have no doubt. But I love the fact you were also like, Eminem, the storytelling, the wordplay, yeah. You love that.
1: Yeah, I do. I didn't think it was unusual or strange or outrageous that I would like Eminem. It's just that people think of me as being the girl next door and they can't square it. But actually, the thing that I did love about Eminem was he is a storyteller.
0: Yeah.
1: He certainly was at that time.
0: Mm-hmm.
1: And like Bob Dylan, you know, these are the songs that mean something.
0: Totally.
1: You know?
0: And also that maybe take you by surprise a little bit.
1: Yeah, and also they're not really frivolous, and I'm not really a frivolous type of person, not even with music. I don't really go for that sort of thing. I like things to have a degree of depth of meaning, and then I really like them.
0: Yeah, well, we'll get on to that because, of course, Cover Story is a new album.
1: Yeah.
0: It is out next month on vinyl and CD. I love the vinyl, by the way, Barbara. I love it. It's going to get pressed on vinyl.
1: Yeah, and the vinyls do very well, actually. Mm. And I remember when this first happened and vinyls were coming back, and I thought, oh, I don't think my lot are going to want vinyls. Well, they love them because, of course, they are a thing of beauty.
0: Totally.
1: They're a lovely thing. You can read them properly. You don't need four pairs of glasses and all that stuff. Well, you don't say that. What really used to annoy me was when people said you can get the liner notes online.
0: Oh, come on.
1: I used to say, what? I want this thing in my hand that's complete.
0: Absolutely.
1: But the reason I've done this album, just to get that out of the way, is I have not ever done an entire album of songs of other people.
0: Yeah.
1: I mean, in the 80s, I was much encouraged to put some well-known songs on albums.
0: Oh, were you?
1: Oh, yeah. Mm-hmm, because they were all TV advertised and they wanted to play tracks that people would recognise and say, oh, yeah, I know that song and go and buy the album. But this was an album that I just wanted to do because before the end of my career, I just wanted to make sure I did Let It Be Me.
0: Yes.
1: And I did Moon River.
0: Oh.
1: And I did things like No Regrets because I loved those songs and I had never, ever got round to singing them.
0: Really? Okay.
1: I'd never got round to singing them.
0: Yeah, yeah.
1: So a couple of them I have actually sung on my own, like Peace, Love and Understanding. And And also, there's another one, isn't there? I can't remember.
0: There's a good few that you've maybe done once or twice live, solo, but it's another thing to put it on record. And I guess the other thing about that is, you know, there's such a wealth of music. And, you know, when we go back to your absolute lifelong love of music, it's pop as well. As you know, I was chasing it back to folk, but, you know, the Everly Brothers and the Beatles and, you know, you're chasing them around Fife. There's these wonderful stories about the way that even when you're very young, right, it absolutely just put a rocket under you in many ways, didn't it? You just love that songs and you love these bands.
1: You know, I was born in the end of the 40s, so I was a young teenager at the beginning of the 60s.
0: Yeah.
1: So I had all this this fantastic sort of exposure to all that music, that classic early 60s pop music.
0: Yeah.
1: So it was a fantastic, high quality stuff. And of course, really, I got into folk music, I suppose, through the back door of the Everly Brothers, because the Everly Brothers made an album called Songs Our Daddy Taught Us. And that was my way into folk music, through American versions of songs that a lot of the time had come from Scotland to the Appalachians, which is where they were from.
0: And then came back.
1: And so I loved folk music, realised I could play these songs on the guitar, didn't need a band with you to play them. You could just play them on your own, and that's what I did.
0: Oh, I just love that. Well, listen, let us hear a track that I've seen you performing live quite a few times.
1: Yeah.
0: It's one of my favourite songs of all time, and when we talk about the reasons why you then can pare it down to a certain number of songs, And it is just an absolute, you know, I just think it's a glorious, glorious track. And if I've done what I meant to do, Barbara, while we were chatting and multitasked, I hope it's going to play now. We'll find out.
1: As I walk through.
0: Yes, it worked.

0: Like, absolutely casual. A Central FM world exclusive, Barbara Dixon, okay, from the forthcoming album Cover Story. What a version of an absolutely outstanding song. Now, Barbara, I've seen you performing that live quite a few times. And, of course, there's the Elvis Costello version and there's the Nick Lowe version. But what I love about it is when you get inside a song like that, you know, you hear it anew, if you like. So,
1: it's because it's a story, like we were just talking about. It's a story. It's got meaning, you know, and that thing about it is. We live in a screwed up world, but, you know, surely we can search for something better.
0: Totally,
1: it's not over idealistic. It's just it's got the essence of Nick Lowe in it, hasn't it?
0: Yeah.
1: It's quite British in a way.
0: Yeah, absolutely. And I think also there is something about it which is, I mean, you know, if you've got the Nick Lowe version or the Elvis Costello version of that, there's a real kind of post-punk thing or a kind of an agitated kind of punk thing about it, rock and roll thing about it. But there's a real, and we obviously played I Know Him So Well a little bit earlier as well. And, you know, there's something about the melancholy, if you like, in pop music, that kind of yearning pull that, first of all, I'm a sucker for, and secondly, I hope you don't mind me saying, you know, there is something about your voice which is a sort of magnet for that feeling, right? So many of us have got such an attachment to you kind of because of that lovely, it's kind of exquisite, but it's undefinable, but there's a kind of a, if not sadness, then yearning, would that be fair to say?
1: I think that's great. Actually, the word yearning was used by Victoria Wood to describe me once.
0: Really?
1: And it's a really nice thing to have said. I really loved it. and I think it's true. There is just a sadness. But I think it's a Northern European thing. I think a lot of Northern Europeans have this. And also it's also because of the type of songs I really cut my eye teeth on singing at the beginning of when I was singing songs. I think that it comes from that, and it's mixed up with my personality, you know, what I'm like and the way I feel about things. I think this is just a great big gloopy mix, and it comes out, and fortunately people like the sound.
0: Absolutely. And I think just hearing that version of that particular song just kind of shines a light on that. There's something wonderful. And I love the fact that you've got this new album coming out and we're still hearing new iterations of your voice and new versions of Barbara Dixon, because, you know, there are so many of us. In fact, I'm going to read you some messages, and thank you for getting in touch with your lovely messages. You're loving Barbara. We all do. 0330 838 1031, by the way. WhatsApp us. Andrew, for example, is saying, loving the show. What is Barbara's favourite theatre to perform at and why? There's a question. You don't need to answer immediately because, you know, you can...
1: I think I would say the Royal Albert Hall in London.
0: Okay.
1: Because it's just unique. But I did once sing in the Roman Amphitheatre in Verona, which was pretty neat.
0: Guys, I'm literally like Barbara. Did you ever play at the Crown Hotel, the Crown in Stirling upstairs in the old arcade in the Folk Club in the 70s? Like, I thought that's where my mum and dad, I believe, met.
1: Yes,
0: and that was like a legendary place. And I know you played in Falkirk. So, but I mean, I'm going to say, you know, you can't compare like with like.
1: My favourite folk club, of course, was Dunfermline, because I started there, and that's actually etched on my brain forever. But there were some terrifically good folk clubs in Scotland. I mean, the one in St Andrews was great. Yeah. There was a really good one in Kirkcaldy called the Elbow Room.
0: Val McDermott sat in that very seat you were in not a matter of weeks ago, and was raving about the
1: Elbow Room was a big folk club, as was the one. They were quite big, you know. They would get upwards of 100 people, and, you know, that is quite big for a small room in
0: a
1: pub. So they would get upwards of that amount of people every single week. And a man came up to me in the Borders last week, and he said to me, when he was a student in Edinburgh, you could go to a folk club every single night of the week if you felt so inclined. There was something good on every single night, and different artists would perform.
0: Yeah, and also it's the community aspect as well, isn't it? It's like there's the possibility of something.
1: Yeah,
0: you can just turn up and you can do it. Karen Mackey, lovely to hear from you. I'm not very good at working my, as you can, sorry about the clattering that you can hear. I can't do too many things at once. But Karen Mackey, so I can only read half of your message, Karen, sorry, because I can't scroll. But lovely to hear from you. Saying just loving Barbara, so excited to hear a preview of your new album. thank you, and looking forward to hearing more of Cover Story and these tracks. Tell us about the live aspect as well. So we played Peace, Love and Understanding, which I have seen you. I think the last time I saw you playing it, in fact, we had a wonderful afternoon. Do you remember at the Hive in Kirkcaldy?
1: Yes.
0: This wonderful LGBTQ plus sort of a haven in Kirkcaldy. And do you know, it's like every time I've seen you doing it, it's a different audience, it's a different age range. And a song like that brings everyone together. Do you still feel, you know, when you get up on stage, like the girl that you were when you were playing those folk clubs back
1: in
0: Fife?
1: Well, certainly, if I'm going to do something on my own, which I rarely do, that has to be established. I don't actually work on my own as Barbara Dixon, but for my pals, I'll turn up here and there and do maybe two songs tops. and I will choose something like Peace, Love and Understanding, you see, is such a meaningful song.
0: Yeah.
1: And it can work in the most simplest way. I mean, it's like Paul McCartney used to talk about men whistling tunes up ladders. It's that kind of song. Mm-hmm. And what he means is it has a simplicity, but it sticks in people's minds.
0: Yeah.
1: And that is what I think, as a storyteller and as a performer of songs in a simple way with one guitar, which I do on those occasions, I need something that will come across the footlights and bite people on the bum.
0: There you go. Well, I'm going to leave you with that. I'm going to get Barbara another cup of tea, and then we'll be back with more chat. And also, there's a song coming up that involves an artiste that Barbara and I were kind of chatting about and celebrating at the theatre last week. That's all I'm saying. If I press the right button, let's wait and see.
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0: Oh, the Fife women are brilliant, Barbara Dixon. Are they not? Katie Tunstall here on Central FM. What a singer. I mean, and what a songwriter. We were at the theatre, were we, last week?
1: Yes.
0: We went to see The Singer, which is a new musical theatre extravaganza. That's not the word. I should have probably described it better, but it is really quite something. And it's an amazing sort of deep dive, isn't it, Barbara, into the way in which we hear and write and feel music.
1: Yes, it's very interesting, that,
0: yeah,
1: isn't it?
0: Totally.
1: The way that you can feel music through your bones, and at one point the boy kind of leans against something, and then you get the rhythm coming through.
0: Absolutely.
1: He's
0: body. Deaf, but he absolutely feels it.
1: Yes.
0: And you know, Katie Tunstall and the incredible Cora Bissett make so many wonderful theatre shows. So a little bit of another Fife legend. I was in Dunfermline last night at the Outwith Festival.
1: I love that
0: really
1: festival.
0: Really lovely. Yeah. So I was speaking to Steve Mason from the Beatles band. Last year it was Ian Rankin and I, the year before it was you and me, and Neil Lennon apparently was there a couple of days earlier and was raving about you, Barbara Dixon.
1: Amazing.
0: So
1: fantastic.
0: There you go. I mean, not that you need another fan, but you have one nonetheless.
1: Friends in high places never went wrong.
0: Totally. Lots of lovely messages as well. I'm sorry, I don't get on very well with like these. I'm not very good with computers. I'm not very good with anything. But Marion Roy has been in touch. Marion, thank you so much for WhatsApping in. The number is 0330 838 1031. Barbara's absolutely horrified at this ragged piece of paper that I've written that on.
1: Oh.
0: But the number is the number. And Marion, you've been in touch. Loving the programme. Nicola, Barbara Dixon is my favourite singer of all time.
1: Oh, that's so sweet.
0: Marianne.
1: I love it. That's such a big responsibility as
0: it
1: well.
0: It is. Yes, exactly. You've got to keep your end of the bargain,
1: of course,
0: there, Barbara, right?
1: Of course.
0: Marion continues, looking forward to the Scottish shows next month. So you're doing various shows. The album is out the 9th of October.
1: The 9th of October is the
0: cover
1: official
0: story.
1: Release date, and it will be available wherever you get your music from.
0: Including vinyl and CD.
1: We'll have hard copies of these on our dates at the end of October.
0: Nice. And on top of that, we can also come and see you live. There are various dates, loads of dates across Scotland, but let's just focus on a couple where we can still get tickets, because loads of them are sold out. So, hey...

0: I was like, Barbara, do you fancy coming in for an hour? And we've played about two tracks and we're nowhere near anything. And I am very conscious as well that we also have our great, great friends at Clouds Property here today. Can we just give them, like, they're outside, by the way, but it was them we were cheering earlier and they need a cheer as well. And because of that, I'm very conscious that there are certain things I have to do and one of them is this.
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7: I'm Nicola Meehan. This is a Saturday Social. I'm absolutely thrilled to be in the Bridge of Allen studio with Bar.

0: Oh, there was a little bit of air guitar there, Barbara Dixon, don't lie. Jerry Rafferty, you worked so closely with him. What a man. You'd known him for a long time. By the time Baker Street became this utterly sensational landmark in pop music.
1: Yes.
0: Do you remember when you first heard Baker Street? Did you know it was... It's something else.
1: Yes, it was on a cassette. I've actually got a copy of it somewhere.
0: Really?
1: And a cassette copy of his demos, which he made for the City to City album.
0: Really?
1: So I've got all sorts of early versions of them, with, of course, that figure that's played on the saxophone. That's Jerry's idea. Yeah, it wasn't the idea of anyone else.
0: Yeah.
1: And all sorts of things, you know, that you think, oh, that must have been the musician that came up with that. But rarely was. He had the complete picture in his head.
0: Yeah, he could just hear.
1: Absolutely.
0: And again, this goes back to, like, and he could feel it.
1: Oh, yeah.
0: You know?
1: Yeah, and from the early 70s or late 60s when I met him, you know, again, this melancholy in the voice as well.
0: Just
1: really, he stood out. Mm. I loved his voice because it just used to make me cry. Even when he was singing something happy, it made me cry.
0: You know? Because you shared vocals. You recorded many albums with him. I love you going, yeah, I'll do that. Thanks, Jerry. Thanks again. Crying your eyes out. We kind of need that, right? It's like that's part
1: so
0: of it.
1: It was so interesting singing with him because I used to just zone out, you know, just because he would get me to do these backing vocals.
0: Yeah.
1: They were lovely. I just loved them. I just took off and into another kind of another orbit while singing
0: with
1: the great GR. Now, you know about there's this next year, there's this celebration of his life, Paisley Town Hall, GR at 80. There's a concert I'll be on what would have been Jerry's 80th birthday. The 16th of April, and then the next night at the Queen's Hall in Edinburgh.
0: I think
1: there was interest from other people. They thought, oh no, don't just do one. And there's the young tribute act who play Jerry's songs called Right Down the Line, and I think they're going to participate
0: That's absolutely lovely. That's possibly another little exclusive there, and Barbara's going to be in very fine company at those events is all I'm saying.
1: Of course I am, because that's why the first half of the show is going to be us talking.
0: It is, Barbara. Yes. I'm not sure if these things have been announced, so let's just keep it between us, okay? You and I and you listening
1: between
0: and you getting in
1: four
0: touch.
1: Universes.
0: And you WhatsApping 0330 838 1031. I'm very sorry, we have gatecrashed the news, but Barbara Dixon is the news. And the news is that Barbara Dixon has a new album. It is called Cover Story. We played an incredible version, Barbara's exquisite rendition of Peace, Love and Understanding a little bit earlier. That is on the record. It's going to be on vinyl. It's going to be on CD. Barbara's on tour. We're going to leave with, I think this is a kind of news we need at the top of an hour, because, by the way, the last hour has passed, Barbara, and you're now you're off the clock. Tell us about From a Window, because this is another song. And again, you know, the way in which you have such a close heart long love for certain songwriters resonates in this particular track, right?
1: Well, mostly, definitely to do with Lennon and McCartney.
0: Yeah.
1: A great historic relationship with those two. Mm. And this is a Lennon McCartney song that was not actually recorded by the Beatles.
0: Yeah.
1: It was recorded by Billy J. Kramer. And I have it in a songbook, and I went, I don't remember them singing that. And then I realised it wasn't recorded by them. And it's just a straight-ahead, really nice pop record called From a Window.
0: Oh, I love that. Okay, Barbara Dixon, thank you so much. I'm going to get the kettle on. I'm still here for another hour, and let's not pretend you're not just going to be through the door. Or, you know what? I'm not ruling out the fact that Barbara might just be my co-host on the Saturday Social from now on. And thank you so much for coming through.
1: It's a pleasure, Nicola. Always is.
0: Oh, thank you so much. Okay, Cover Story, it's out next month. I hope this will not be the last time that Barbara Dixon is on the show. And also, by the way, literally, Barbara might be back on in a few minutes if I ever get to the news. But in the meantime, another exclusive here on the Saturday Social and Central FM from our forthcoming album, Cover Story, Barbara Dixon. I hope this works. It's From a Window.

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19: Yes, it is the Saturday Social. I am Nicola Meehan. We are into the final hour. Get in touch with your F-related requests. I'll play as many as I can between now and five. Barbara Dixon's still here. She's having a cup of tea. Thanks for your lovely messages.
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or Oyster Irate. It's the Saturday Social. We are up to the letter F for Fuzzbox on our jukebox. Still time to get requests in between now and 5 o'clock. I'm Nicola Meehan. Yes, Oyster Irate, that was very nice indeed. If you're a fan of Spandau Ballet, I'm going to tell you something very lovely about something you can get your hands on. If you fancy. A signed copy of a Spandau Ballet album, and it's all for charity.

Altered Images. Don't talk to me about love. Just don't bother. They're playing, celebrating their wonder in Glasgow very soon indeed. Claire Grogan of that very band. And of course, Gregory's girl was the woman who inspired the song I played you before that. It's Van der Bally and True. The wonderful Katie Joy Whitelaw is offering a signed Spandau album. Have a look online, all in aid of Strathcaron Hospice. I checked with Katie, I'm going to share it a little bit later, and if you fancy it, get involved. I am Nicola Meehan, this is the Saturday Social. Time is marching on, and this is for

0: Yes, for Oliver, you are the one and only. Written by Nick Kershaw, absolutely bossed by Chesney Hawkes. I'm Nicola Meehan. It's the Saturday Social. I am with you until 5 o'clock, and then the wonderful Ellie is going to be here with Weekend Anthems. There's a lot happening outside the studio. I'm not going to lie. There's a little bit of a party. Ellie has now been embroiled with my family and extended family, and Barbara Dixon and Barbara Dixon's extended family, and of course the wonderful Clouds property. If I can lure Ellie away from that, she's going to tell us what's happening on the show very, very soon indeed. In the meantime, I have got Sia coming up next.
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0: Now listen, I'm not going to tell you what you should do tonight, but if you are free and if you love that song by I Am Clute called Proof, then you want to go to the Toll Booth. The band's John Bramwell is going to be there this very evening. An incredible songwriter, glorious, brilliant performer as well. So you're at a loose end this morning or this evening or this afternoon. Ellie, thank goodness, has now joined me in the studio because I don't even know what time of day it is, Ellie. Ellie has got weekend anthems and I'm just kind of like moving microphones around. Ellie, I don't even know what time of day it is, so I'm not sure why you're worrying about a microphone.
1: I just gate crashed, right? I literally just gave crash. I ran to go and get headphones. Didn't know where I was going.
0: It's lovely to see you. And we should, let's give some context here. It's usually quite quiet here, isn't it? It's a gorgeous studio in Bridge of Allen. I'm delighted when I come in and Ellie's here on a Saturday. Weekend anthems, incidentally, 5 till 9, is that
1: five
0: right?
1: 5 till 9.
0: Working 5 to 9. Anyway.
1: Yes, you are.
0: Dolly Parton, always. Nonetheless, you did come into a bit of a party, it's fair to say. Barbara Dixon is still here. She's not on air anymore, but she's with us, along with the family, Clouds Property, my mum, my husband, most of the local butcher's products.
1: The full fam. I walked in to such a delightful welcome, actually, in the studio. Everybody's having a great time out there.
0: I know, and it's so lovely to see you. We've missed you. You've been on holiday. The show is all going brilliantly. You're back on at 5. And what I absolutely love is, do you know what we need? Especially the kind of tea time, the promise of the evening, right?
1: The promise of the evening.
0: The promise of the night. Okay. And the rhythm of the night.
1: The
0: and
1: rhythm
0: Ellie
1: of the night
0: is bringing it. Weekend anthems, are you loving it? Because we are loving it.
1: I absolutely love a party tune. I feel like, you know what? The weekend is here. Everybody loves the weekend, Nicola.
0: Totally.
1: Everybody loves the weekend.
0: Absolutely. And do you know what? I love even more the fact that it's like we're here. Because it can be quite lonely, right? It's a weird thing. I love you listening and you getting in touch. That's amazing. But we quite often don't see that many other people. So usually I'm just like, oh, Ellie, amazing. Why don't you come in and do a trail and just basically keep me company?
1: It's like a little bit of human interaction.
0: No. And, but also the beautiful thing is, Ellie, when I spoke to you and I was like, yeah, you're coming in 10 minutes. Like, I don't know. And I didn't realise that Barbara Dixon and I had been talking for so long that time is meaningless now, Ellie.
1: Do you know what? Hey-ho.
0: Exactly.
1: Hey-ho.
0: What I would say is we're gearing up for a Saturday night and you are going to soundtrack it.
1: We are. I actually have a question for you, Nicola. What are you up to this weekend? Let me know.
0: Well, honestly, I'm literally just going outside the studio to listen to Weekend Anthems and have a party with Barbara Dixon and my mum. Genuinely, you've seen there is a party. You can see what's going to happen.
1: Well, do you know what? I really like this because it's a good setting.
0: Brad and Andrew, that's not happening. And anyone else, it is.
1: Exactly. I don't know what you mean there, Nicola, when you say that. However, do you know what? I really like the setting out there because it is a wee party. So I'm really glad that I get to like bring the playlist
0: totally
1: to that.
0: So genuinely, that is it. I'm kind of like, because I've been thrilled to be here. I think I've been here for like a couple of months now. But getting, you know, working on a Saturday, it's an interesting thing to kind of get used to, if you like. So I'm like, how much can I justify the rest of the week being the weekend? So in many ways, you at 5 o'clock, it's like that's the moment.
1: Exactly. Because okay. Now I do Friday. Yeah. And it's like the weekend is now. The weekend starts instantly now, like right now, right here, party time.
0: Right
1: and
0: now.
1: Do you know what? Sometimes people need that little nudge. Like, you know what? It's the weekend. Let your hair down.
0: Absolutely. And I'll tell you the other thing. It's your fault, because if you're having the weekend and bringing the weekend, then anything that happens after this is Ellie's fault, is all I'm saying. Anyway, lovely
1: no
0: to see you. Weekend anthems, 5 o'clock tonight. Basically, Ellie, always bringing the party, always being a goddess. You can go out and hang about with the gang out there.
1: Absolutely.
0: About 18 minutes or less to go. So, and by the way, I've got 100 songs planned, so wish me luck.
1: Well, I do wish you luck. And also, if you're listening, let me know what you're up to at the weekend.
0: Absolutely. Get in touch. I've even got this because I'm not very good at reading numbers, so I've written it in large print. 0330 838 1031. Get in touch with me, get in touch with Ellie, get in touch with us at Central FM. We love you.
1: We do.
0: Party time, it's going to happen. And guess what? I've got something banging coming up. I think you're going to approve of this.
1: Okay.
0: Very, very soon, Ellie.
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They've got new music. They're coming to Stirling next weekend. I think I'll try and get them on the show. Lovely, lovely boys. Glittering prize. With a brand new, gorgeous...

0: Mr. and Mrs. Yule. This time last week, our wonderful Brad was tolerating me trying to co-host Stirling Pride and host the Saturday Social. You can listen back to that on demand if you so wish. Brad since then has got married. Congratulations, Brad. And thank you so much for all of your wonderful messages for me, but mainly for Barbara Dixon this afternoon, Mags included, on your way to Largs. Yes, we absolutely love Barbara Dixon. I'm Nicola Meehan. I will be back this time next week, or rather 2 p.m. next Saturday, something like that. In the meantime, you heard it earlier, she is wonderful. Ellie is bringing the weekend and have one.
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You've officially made it to the weekend. It's officially here. You're listening to the Weekend Anthems with Ellie Foster on Central FM, and we are kicking off 4 hours of

0: I just think about the TikTok videos when I hear that song, Becky Hill and David Guetta with Remember on your Saturday. You're on with Ellie. Hello, listening to the Weekend Anthems on the station that plays the best songs all day long. Now, that tune hit number 3 in the UK charts back in 2021. Not bad for a little Saturday night anthem. Now, we've got some serious throwback energy coming your way with MC Hammer, followed by Nelly Furtado. So we're going from dance floor to old school party mode, and I am absolutely here for it.
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1: Can't touch this. You can't touch this. You can't touch this.

touch this for your Saturday. And I feel like we've all been personally challenged there to do the dance. You're listening to the Weekend Anthems with Ellie Foster on Central FM, the station that plays the best songs all day long. I'll be with you right up until 9 tonight, getting you prepped and hyped for the weekend. Tunes like this. Now, if you're attempting the dance in the kitchen, living room, getting yourself ready, I respect it. Drop it a film though. Tag me in. Then we're keeping the party playlist going, switching it up a little bit now with some Ed Sheeran. It's Galway Girl playing now on Central FM. She played

0: A big Saturday one for you. Sophie Ellis Bextor with Groove Check. And honestly, if that doesn't make you want to get your Saturday started early, I don't know what will. You're listening to the Weekend Anthems on Central FM with Ellie Foster. Hello. And I want to know what you've got planned for the weekend. Are you heading out? You're having a big night in? Maybe, unfortunately, you're working or you're recovering from the week or already maybe regretting agreeing to plans. We've all been there. Don't worry though, get in touch on WhatsApp 0330 888 1031 and send me a message. Let me know what you're up to and maybe I'll give you a shout out on air. Maybe that'll keep your work day going a little bit smoother. As well, I've got lined up Lady Gaga and an absolute tune, Edge of Glory, up next.
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Punk and Pharrell Williams with Get Lucky this Saturday. You're on with Ellie, listening to the weekend anthems here on Central FM. Hello. I think it's safe to say the luck's on our side tonight because the tunes are great. Before that, Pitbull and Enrique Iglesias with I Like It, and we are sticking with the big party tunes right up until 9 tonight. Now, I said get in touch on the WhatsApp 0330 838 1031 and let me know what you're up to this weekend. Someone who's got in touch, Debs and Stephen, they say they're heading to Crieff for a little overnight stay to celebrate their anniversary. Big congrats, guys. I hope you have a fantastic, wonderful time. I've also got another shout out, a big one to the

1031. Let me know what you're up to and I'll give you a little shout out on air. Now this one is a little bit of a throwback and a little bit ironic considering we're full of love, surrounded by love actually. It's Tayo Cruz and Break Your Heart playing on Central FM. Hopefully none of that will be happening this Saturday night. Enjoy.

0: 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We are heading towards 6 o'clock now, first hour of the weekend anthems done, but we're not slowing down anytime soon. I've got Janet Jackson and Katy Perry coming your way, plus loads more massive party tunes to keep your Saturday night soundtrack. 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

6 o'clock on your Saturday. Maybe you're thinking, maybe last night, Friday night, you had a bit of a mad one. It's a chilled one this weekend. Well, don't worry, because I have the playlist to really get you sorted for the weekend, no matter if it's a chilled one, if you're out and about tonight, or maybe I can convince you with the tunes just like this one. 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You're on with Ellie. Hello.

Oh, you're doing the dance. You know, H-O-T-T-O. Do you remember when that was trending on TikTok? What an absolute time and a tune as well. Hot to go Chapel Roan playing on Saturday night here in Central FM. You're listening to the Weekend Anthems with Ellie Foster, and I want to know what you're up to this weekend. Are you up to anything exciting? Maybe it's a chilled one, out and about, getting

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400 Zombie Nation playing for your Saturday night here on Central FM. You're on with Ellie. Hello. Listening to the weekend anthems and anthems. Oh, I do. A cheesy one there from S Club 7. Nothing shouts and screams like Saturday night more than a little bit of S Club. Here is Reach Bling on Central FM. You're on with Ellie. Hello. Happy Saturday.

0: American anthems with Ellie Foster. Hello, that was Holly Valentine, Kiss Kiss. Pretty saddy, and we are not stopping anytime soon. Don't Stop Moving by Living Joy on the way, as well as Don't Stop Believing by Journey up next.
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the moves like Jagger. Out on the Saturday, getting prepped for the dance floor. Maroon 5 and Christina Aguilera for your Saturday here on Central FM. There were about 10 minutes to 7, but I've got tunes I want to squeeze in just before that by Semisonic, but one first from Calvin Harris and Disciples. 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

Feel good one. That was Paolo Nutini with Pencil Full of Lead, and that can only mean one thing. It is 7 o'clock. You are officially right in the middle of the weekend anthems here on Central FM with Ellie Foster. Hello. Now, we are absolutely not stopping. In fact, it's quite the opposite. Actually, we are continuing on. We're turning it up 4 hours apart.

0: Okay, but I have to say it, Mika and Big Idols. This is genuinely my favourite song ever. Every party needs a song. I don't care what the occasion is, I don't care what time it is, what the party's looking like. It's the life and soul of the party and it needs played. And because it's Saturday night, I feel like we need to keep the energy going. Sugar Babes coming up with Red Dress, so stick with me because the party playlist, it's not slowing down.
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Well, Cherry, playing on Central FM Weekend Anthems with Play That Funky Music. But I think we've established one very important thing. We really like funky music, and we're about to take it in a little bit of a different direction, more piano-y with Eric Prydz now. Piano actually reached number 2 in the UK and spent 10 weeks at number 1 in UK dance charts. So if you're wondering whether this one knows how to get the dance floor moving, it's an absolute yes. Let's get those feet pumping. It's Eric Prydz playing now on Central FM.

0: Rhythms here. You're on with Ellie Foster. Hello. And unfortunately, you can't quite call me, but what you can do is get me on WhatsApp. Send me a text. I want to know what you're getting up to tonight. Are you heading out, having a night in? Maybe you're already on the dance floor, you eager beaver. Or maybe you're still deciding what you're wanting to wear. Just sounds a lot like me, actually. Well, get in touch on WhatsApp, 030-838-1031. Tell me what you're up to this weekend. Get yourself involved with the weekend anthems here on Central FM. And whilst you're getting your text all planned, maybe hair done, outfit chosen, I'll continue on the playlist. I've got Planet Funk up next, so stay tuned.
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with Toxic playing on the weekend anthems here on Central FM. And before that, CeeLo Green with Forget You, two absolute sassy classics. Now we're keeping the massive tunes coming now. This next one, one of the songs that you know every single word to when it starts. Usher and David Guetta, it reached number 4 here in the UK and became one of David Guetta's biggest hits. So whether you are singing this one at the top of your lungs or you're saving your vocals for later on, here is David Guetta and Usher, Without You, playing on Central FM. I can't.

0: Kevin Little there, and Turn Me On. Despite the name, it's a big tune. We are getting close to 8 o'clock here on Central FM. You are listening to the Weekend Anthems with Ellie Foster, and I've got another big hour of Weekend Anthems coming your way. Oakenfold, Gwen Stefani, and even a little bit of Miami Sound Machine action after 8. So whatever you're up to, whatever you're doing tonight, keep those good vibes going, and we've got plenty more party tunes still to come here on Central FM.
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It's 8 o'clock on your Saturday. That was Milo and the Sound Machine with Dr. Pressure. You're on with Ellie listening to the Weekend Anthems here on Central FM, and we are not winding down just yet. I've got big massive dance floor classics coming your way. This next one is exactly the one to start your weekend off. Whatever your plans are, you just want to throw your hands in the air. Forget what time it is. It's Candy Staten and Young Hearts Run Free.

0: on Central FM for the Weekend Anthems. And I've got another absolute feel-good favourite coming your way. Now, you might recognise the opening almost instantly, actually, because it takes inspiration from a very famous Jackson 5 classic. And here is the best bit, right? The DJ behind the track actually said that he wrote it in his bedroom on a Sunday night after a couple of beers. There we go. A very productive Sunday. So stay tuned. It's a gala on the way.
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A little remix from Calvin Harris here on the Weekend Anthems. You're listening with Ellie Foster. Hello. And we are keeping the dance floor feeling going. Big more Saturday tunes coming your way with this one. Sam Smith and Disclosure. Here is Omen playing on Central FM.

0: absolute biggie of a tune there from David Morales. Needing you playing on Central FM. You're on with Ellie Foster. Hello, and you're listening to the Weekend Anthems. Now, if that one doesn't make you want to go for a dance tonight, I don't know what will, but I've got a couple of other absolute classics coming your way next. Robin S is on the way as well. We're throwing it back with Katie Tunstall, so stay tuned.
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ultimate weekend tunes. Is it even the weekend if you don't hear this one? Corona and Rhythm of the Night, It's Impossible to Sit Still To. You're on with Ellie listening to the weekend anthems here on Central FM. And how good is that one? It's from 1994 and will always be a classic for a Saturday night. Now we're going from one dance floor classic to another. I've got one from the Chemical Brothers coming your way. It actually just resurfaced into the charts because of a movie on Netflix. It's called Apex. This is an absolute tune. It's called Go on Central FM. Everything.

0: 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You're listening with Ellie Foster. Body Rockers with I Like The Way, and I think it's fair to say we've been doing a lot of body rocking tonight, and hopefully it'll continue on for you. Just after nine, I've got the Kaiser Chiefs, Roger Sanchez, and the Saturdays on the way. So Central FM has you sorted with your playlist for tonight. Thank you so much for spending your Saturday with me. I've loved having you along, and I'll be back tomorrow just after 2 o'clock. So enjoy the rest of your night, keep those good vibes going, and I will catch you tomorrow. Goodbye.
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4: The top stories this hour. Vladimir Putin has met US envoys Steve Witkoff and Jared Kushner in Moscow for talks on ending the war in Ukraine. The Kremlin commented on the visit, saying a series of ideas for a peace settlement were formulated. Masked protesters have cleared away after blocking roads and causing delays on several major routes around the port of Dover. Dozens of people in black clothes and balaclavas were heard shouting "Stop the boats!" Tory councillor Chris Vinson is from Dover District Council.
5: There are better ways to make those points, better legal, organised ways to make points that transact a political debate about migration in this country. And I really hope we don't see scenes like this in Dover again.
4: No one was arrested. A murder investigation's underway after a man in his 30s was found dead at a home in South London. Police believe it was an isolated incident on Friday morning in Lambeth. Reform UK is promising to raise the income tax personal allowance to £15,000 if elected to government. Treasury spokesperson Robert Jenrick announced the proposal as the party tries to move on from allegations about its finances. Jaguar Land Rover is opening a voluntary redundancy programme for salaried and management staff. The carmaker says it's part of plans to save around £1.7 billion over the next 2 years. In sport, Manchester City continued their winning start to the Premier League season with a 1-0 victory at home to newly promoted Coventry. Boss Enzo Maresca says it wasn't pretty, but that's okay.
6: Not all the wins, they're going to be nice. Sometimes you need this kind of games because 9 of 10. We finished conceding goal, you know, set pieces throwing. It's always complicated because we kept them alive first half. I think we could have scored one or two more goals, but happy with the win.
4: Elsewhere in the Premier League, Tottenham remain without a win following a goalless draw at Nottingham Forest, while Crystal Palace came from behind to get past Fulham 3-2. Meanwhile, in the Scottish Premiership, Celtic extended their lead at the top to 5 points with a 2-1 win at second-placed St Mirren. From Sky News, I'm AJ Walsh.
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